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3: Hi, hour two of the best bits of our show from during the week. We learnt some things about ourselves this week that had Alana, who's been filling in for Kimber for the last few weeks, quite surprised and shocked, actually. The rest of us are weirdos, and it turns out that you listening, you're a weirdo as well. You're one of our people. Fun, intrusive thoughts that enter our brain all the time. That's happening in just a few minutes. We'll have some fun with my country music game as well. And don't forget, tomorrow on the show from 6, we start giving away clues as to where Kimber might be holed up. She was the one that was taken during the week. $500 cash up for grabs for the first person in Perth who can actually find where Kimber is. And I mean physically find where she is and solve the mystery. If we don't get it, then it jackpots to the next day. Hang around. Plenty of good stuff on the way here on Mix 94.5. It's the Pete and Kimber Show.

0: It's the Pete and Kimber Show on Mix 94.5. We're back tomorrow from 6 to 9. Right now, it's the Sunday Encore. We want to hear about... You know what, actually? Here's it. I want to hear from the people who are our people this morning. Okay?
1: Your people. Now, I want to make this clear.
0: Yeah,
1: I'm not really part of this weirdness.
0: So we were just sort of throwing around bits and pieces this morning, just having a chat before the show. And then was it you, producer Brooke, that brought up intrusive thoughts?
2: I think it was something that happened with Ringo where every time he walks up and down the stairs, you tell it, Ringo.
3: Well, when I'm standing at the top of stairs and people at work are walking up the stairs, I have an intrusive thought where I want to kick them down the stairs.
1: Oh, my God.
2: And it was our GM yesterday. Shout out to our GM. We had a bit of a giggle about how that would play out. So
0: as in, like this is Sparta kind of?
3: Yeah, full-blown, fly kick to the chest, I reckon.
1: You have thoughts about kicking our manager of the station down the stairs.
2: No, everyone.
3: That's safe.
0: Yeah, that's a really important distinction to make. It's not just the manager, it's everybody.
1: Oh my God. You guys are wild.
0: So
2: look, for me, I said, whenever I see someone walking down the street holding a coffee, I always think, like, imagine if I just knocked it out of their hand, you know? And
0: I have
2: to physically stop myself from swatting their coffee out of their hand.
0: Well, I remember when, you remember when we went to Rottnest, right? And we went up the lighthouse. Now, I get this feeling when I'm standing at the edge, like at a cliff, right? Like there's this pull. You know what I mean?
1: I don't know what you mean.
0: I just want to jump off it.
1: That's so weird.
0: It's weird. It's super weird. It's an intrusive thought.
1: Is this like a normal thing?
0: So this is what we want to know. We want to know if you're out there 13, 10, 60.
1: Do you need help?
0: If you go around, I don't. Maybe I do. Maybe people are listening to this going, he needs help.
1: Yeah.
0: Or you're listening to this going, I'm one of these people. Like, I have these intrusive thoughts. When we had the fish shops.
1: But not dark thoughts, just
0: not
1: funny, random thoughts.
0: No, just funny, random thoughts. Like when we had the fish shop.
1: Not bad things.
0: Not bad things, just fun things. Or when we had the fish shop, I mean, I don't know if, you know, it depends how you classify
1: pushing someone down the stairs.
0: But when we had the fish shop, we would have a big display of fresh fish, right, that I would put together every morning. Now, when people would walk in, we'd have whole Tassie salmon.
1: Yeah.
0: And the big slimy things, right? And anybody who would walk in and I'd serve them, and we'd be standing there at the salmon and they'd go, I'll have one of these whole salmon. And I'd have this thought of like, I wonder what it would be like to pick one of these things up and just go bang, you know, like just...
1: And hit them with a salmon.
0: Something with a wet salmon. We do. We just have these weird, intrusive thoughts. And they're not, we're not people that are out to get other people. We're not people that are out there to do silly things, right, or dangerous things. It's just, you do. I reckon there's plenty of people out there who are listening to this going, I have weird, intrusive thoughts.
1: Yeah, okay. I honestly can say
0: one of them.
1: This is the first time in 3 weeks of filling in on this show that I felt so on the out because this is strange to me.
0: Right.
1: Really weird.
0: So the number's 131060. And then we also have a text line, so please reach out to us on the text line.
4: 0482119455.
0: And let's keep it fun, right?
1: Obviously.
0: Like this is Sparta, kind of fun. So fun, intrusive thoughts. We have calls coming through. I think we found our people. I think they're on the way and we're going to hear from them next. Stay with us.
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0: 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Hi, you're on the Pete and Kimber Show. Alana's in for Kimber, and Alana is a liar. She is a dead set liar.
1: Oh, no.
0: According to Jack, Jack on the text line has said, just want to say Alana is lying if she reckons she's never had an intrusive thought.
1: Jack, you might have got me. I don't know. I'm just starting to think about things in a whole different way. Because you guys are explaining your intrusive thoughts this morning, your funny ones.
0: Well, this...
1: it's just bizarre.
0: This is a classic. So, I mean, I'd go back around the table with myself, producer Ringo, producer Brooke, but Beck has basically covered off everything that we spoke about. She said, if I'm ever around water, I always get intrusive thoughts just to push strangers in. I also frequently picture in my head knocking coffees out of people's hands, just like producers.
1: Yeah, right.
0: So okay. The intrusive thoughts is a thing, and we are stacked to the hilt.
1: Yeah, this phone board has gone off. You guys are all a little bit nuts.
0: All right, Daisy, good morning. What's your intrusive thought?
2: Hi, so I have two, but one, when I'm going over a bridge of water, especially with water underneath, then I have to put my phone in my pocket, otherwise I'm fairly certain I'm going to throw it off.
0: While you're walking across the bridge?
2: Yeah, I've got to really grip the phone really, really tightly to make sure that I don't throw it off the bridge for no reason.
0: And what's the other intrusive thought?
2: Well, to be honest, I let this one win every single time. But whenever my partner's driving, I always beep her horn for her, just repeatedly. Just at random on passers-by and pretend that I know them. And I just think it's really funny.
0: That is a classic.
1: Oh, my God.
0: That is funny.
1: That is funny.
0: James, what's your intrusive thought?
3: Anytime I see any form of ramp or mound while I'm driving, I just have that thought of just veering off and just seeing how much air I can get.
0: Yeah. I have those too. Driving down the freeway, 100%. If there's a ramp or something, as James said, I'm the same.
1: You just want to rev the car
0: up. I really
1: do
0: want to see how we go. Amy, you act on your intrusive thought. What is it?
4: So every time I'm at the shops and I see a juicy watermelon or a big piece of steak, I have to slap it as I walk past.
0: Oh, I must admit, I do that with the watermelon as well. You get a good sound off a watermelon when you give it a slap, don't you, Amy?
4: Definitely. I slap them all. Like, not just one. I'll give them all a little slap and just keep walking.
1: Oh, man.
0: I will be out doing grocery shopping today waiting for a random woman to start slapping watermelons.
1: We know it's, Amy, yeah. Is it you?
0: Rick, you used to be a firefighter. Intrusive thoughts on the job. What was that?
5: So when I was a firefighter in the U.S. for just over 10 years, and my intrusive thought was whenever we were in a house fire, I'd always wonder to be like, you know, it's really hot inside of our bunker gear. But I was like, you know what? I wonder how hot it really is. And I would want to take off my glove or something and feel how hot the house fire actually was. And I was actively inside.
1: Yeah. Oh, God. Oh, God.
0: And you never acted on that one, though, obviously. Didn't.
5: The closest to that I would have ever acted on was a couple times I was like the first one, or I would see a fire when I was driving past and I would like run in to make sure somebody was okay. But no, never in a fully involved fire, luckily.
0: Right. Okay. That's amazing.
1: Jeez. I feel a little bit speechless with all of these, to be honest.
0: I told you, our people are out there.
1: This is like a whole other world for me.
0: Stacey, bring it home for us. What's your intrusive thought?
6: Oh, I really like to high-five people in the face.
1: Is that called a slap?
6: Face reset.
0: Yeah, a face reset. Is that what you call it?
1: No.
0: Yeah. That's a good one. Right. There's a few people I've known that I wouldn't mind doing that to.
1: I just can't. Like, this is so weird.
0: This is great.
1: There are so many calls. We could honestly spend an hour just on this.
0: This is great. This is from Scarlett. So Scarlett sent us a text. She said, hey, guys, I love this topic. My intrusive thought is when I'm walking behind slow people, I want to push them along so they walk faster.
1: Yeah, I would agree with that. That is annoying.
0: And braking hard when someone's tailgating you. That's a classic intrusive thought. I've had that plenty of times. Oh, good on you guys. That was fun. Thank you very much.
1: You're all crazy.
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0: purchases. Hurry, sale ends Monday only at Freedom. There is an abandoned vehicle, Red Highway eastbound before Malaga Drive in Malaga. The car is in the median strip as a result of an earlier crash. The right lane closed and a breakdown Leach Highway westbound after Welshpool Road in Welshpool. The left emergency lane is affected with police on site. 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

0: That opener is a banger.
1: That's a good opener. Hey, Alana, welcome to your first Pete's Country Music game.
0: I'm so excited. I've never played this before. Oversight, though. I could have brought that big cowboy hat I bought last week on the trip. I could have brought it in.
1: No, we burned that. We had to keep the fires warm.
0: Okay, let's do this.
1: Hey, now, we've got our band AI in here. They have countrified some songs, some very popular songs. We're going to play them. You're going to be playing Producer Ringo. And you listening at home, you can play along as well. You just got to guess it when you think. Have you got your microphone on, Ringo?
2: Testing. Here we go. I'm back.
1: Okay, here is your first one. Let's take a listen. Start her up, band. Ooh, I can hear it already.
3: I've been on my own for long enough. Maybe you can show me how to love.
1: Okay.
0: Oh, I know it.
3: Baby, I'm going through withdrawals, but you don't even
0: this is
3: have
0: tough.
3: To do too much.
0: It really throws you.
3: You can it's turn heinous. Me on with just a touch.
2: Chorus, come on.
1: You said you know it. What do you know it?
0: From that riff.
3: I look around since city's cold and empty. No one's around to judge me. I can't see clearly.
0: It's on the TV.

0: I've got nothing.
1: Oh, blinded by the light.
2: Blinded by the light.
1: Is that Meatloaf?
3: Meatloaf.
1: Blinded by the light.
3: That's not a bad guess, but it is way off.
1: Oh.
3: It is this one.
0: Oh, yes.
3: Now, I will say.
1: How embarrassing.
3: They sampled the song right at the top.
1: They did.
3: You had to listen. It's right in there, right at the top. All right, let's get to your second one.

0: Give it to me, offspring. Baby.
1: His offspring.
2: Uh-huh. Yeah, offspring.
1: And what's the title of the song?
3: Pretty Fly for a White Guy.
1: Yes!
2: I'll take that as a team win. We both, yeah, that we was both contributed there.
1: By the way, you were singing the completely wrong lyrics, but okay.
3: We got there.
1: Give it to me, baby. Here's the third one.

0: Come on.
1: I touched myself. Yeah.
2: Devado.
0: Well done,
1: okay.
0: Alana.
1: I yelled that out really loudly.
0: You did. We
1: Sorry.
0: Found out some things about you.
1: You just tuned in this morning.
3: All right.
1: Welcome to the show.
0: Good morning.
1: That was fun, Pete.
4: 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We're back tomorrow from 6, and it is big. Taken has gone to another level. We found out earlier this week it's Kimber that's actually been taken. She is now at a secret, undisclosed location somewhere in Perth. Tomorrow from 6 a.m, we're going to start giving away clues. 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Now, if it doesn't happen, if we get to the end of the show tomorrow and she is not found, we're going to jackpot the cash to the next day. All right? You want to be the one that solves the mystery? Listen for the clues tomorrow from 6. 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
7: 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We've got an abandoned vehicle, Red Highway eastbound before Malaga Drive in Malaga, and a breakdown, Leach Highway westbound after Welshpool Road in Welshpool. The left emergency lane is blocked and multiple potholes, Welshpool Road westbound at Tonkin Highway in Wattle Grove. 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
1: Hey, I'm Michaela Savage. Jetstar is investigating after a near miss with a Qatar Airlines flight on the runway at Sydney Airport this morning. Jetstar says its plane was following air traffic control instructions when the pilots were forced to brake firmly after the other aircraft came in close proximity. It's understood a member of the cabin crew was injured. No customers were hurt. Another five H5 bird flu cases have been detected in South Australia, bringing the country's total number of confirmed or presumed positive cases to 220. It still hasn't been found in poultry or Australia's agricultural production systems, but there are concerns around the impact the virus will have on our wildlife as it spreads. The new Let's Stop Bullying campaign has launched across the nation today, aimed at improving behaviour in schools. And don't forget to fill in your census form. Census night is Tuesday. If you don't do it, you could be fined up to $364 a day.
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1: A shower or two for Perth with a top of 17 degrees today, down to a low of 6 tonight, then tomorrow showers with a top of 16. 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
3: Kimber has been taken. She got a lift into work the other day and her driver turned out to be the taker. She hasn't been seen since. We need to find Kimber. We are the Liam Neeson in the movie Taken. And don't worry, we've spent a lot of time practicing our Liam Neeson impressions. Jake Waterman from the West Coast Eagles was funny but not convincing.
4: 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I will look for you. 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
3: Jesse Wagstaff from the Perth Wildcats had a go.
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3: 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Finding Kimber. We received a message saying that from Monday, you can try to find out where she is. And if you physically do, there's a $500 reward for her safe

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2: 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No fuss. We've got a crash High Street westbound at Stirling Highway roundabout in Fremantle. The cars are on the median strip. Towing services are on site. 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And a breakdown. Tonkin Highway southbound before Dunreath Drive at Perth Airport. The car is in the left emergency lane. No traffic delays, but be aware. Get away to Rottnest Island this winter and save 30% on Stay Rottnest self-contained accommodation for 3 nights or more. 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More traffic soon on Mix 94.5, Perth's best variety.
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0: 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Your chance at life-changing money on the way. And even more money to be won on the Pete and Kimber show, because Kimber's been taken, Pete. What do we know so far?
1: So we know Kimber is in a warehouse somewhere in Perth. Here are the other things that the taker told us. We're going to be giving away clues all week next week. Whoever in Perth finds Kimber is going to win themselves $500 in cash.
0: For your chance at the money, listen out for that first clue tomorrow on the Pete and Kimber show.
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8: 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We've got debris red highway eastbound at the exit to Tonkin Highway in Malaga. Apparently plasterboard pieces are in the right lane. And a breakdown Tonkin Highway southbound before Dunreath Drive at Perth Airport. The car remains in the emergency lane. For children, fighting cancer is one thing. 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
29: Hey, I'm Michaela Savage. The New South Wales Premier has been asked about a near miss involving a Jetstar flight and a Qatar Airlines plane at Sydney Airport this morning.
30: Obviously concerned about it, not just the safety risks, but we want to make sure that the airport's operating at full capacity. That's hugely important for our economy.
29: That's Chris Minns there. Jetstar says its plane was being instructed by air traffic control when the pilots were forced to brake firmly after the other aircraft came in close proximity. A member of the cabin crew was injured and is being treated by paramedics. No passengers were hurt. The federal government's rolling out a new national Let's Stop Bullying campaign with targeted resources available to help young people, parents, carers and school communities spot and stop bullying. Briefly, authorities have found a further five H5 bird flu cases in South Australia, bringing the country's total to 220. And after a long illness, Lionel Messi's father and agent, George, has died at the age of 68.
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29: A shower or two for Perth with a top of 17 degrees today. Down to a low of 6 tonight, then tomorrow showers with a top of 16. 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
1: And in Butler, you said you want to spoil yourself, Tennille, for once.
3: Yep.
1: Have you got kids? Are you a mum?
3: I've got 5 kids and a granddaughter.
1: No wonder you're saying for once. I just want to spoil me, Tennille. That's what you're saying. I've got...
3: Yeah.
1: I'm putting all these kids first. Now it's time for you, Tennille.
3: That's right. All the time, the kids.
1: Yeah, I mean, for sure... Obviously, they'll get a cut of the million, but first things first, Tennille, let's look after you.
3: That's right.
1: What's that involve? What do you want?
3: Well, I would love to go on an overseas holiday somewhere. Don't know exactly where yet, but somewhere where it's warm weather and probably crystal blue water.
1: Ooh. Kid-free, Tennille?
3: Yeah, for the first time.
1: Yep. What about
3: then
1: like,
3: maybe shout them.
1: Yeah, I mean, you can get a few holidays out of that $1 million, Tennille, if you can make it work.
3: Good, yes.
1: Depends how much of a baller you are on that first one. See what's left. See what's left, Tennille. This all sounds amazing. Good luck with it. Let's put you first, Tennille. You're inside the Millionaire's Lounge and hopefully a millionaire this year, Tennille.
3: Awesome. Thank you so much.
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6: 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There is an abandoned vehicle, Red Highway eastbound before Malaga Drive in Malaga. The right lane remains closed. And multiple potholes, Welshwell Road westbound at Tonkin Highway in Wattle Grove. Maintenance crew have closed the left lane. Reduce your speed as the crew are working on the road. 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

0: at the world. 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
6: 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Those multiple potholes have been cleared. Welshpool Road westbound at Tonkin Highway. Traffic flowing and earlier debris has been cleared. Reed Highway eastbound at the exit to Tonkin Highway. The Mitchell, Kwinana and Grand Farmer freeways all moving well. 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See any problems on the road? Call 1300 057 345. A shower or two today, top of 17. Tomorrow, more showers than 16. And right now, it's 12.
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26: Hey, I'm Michaela Savage. A member of the cabin crew on board a Jetstar flight has been treated for a wrist injury after the aircraft had a near miss with a Qatar Airways plane on the tarmac at Sydney Airport this morning. No passengers were hurt. A national Let's Stop Bullying campaign has launched today, along with new online resources. Education Minister Jason Clare telling Seven it's to help parents of kids who have been bullied or might be bullying others.
27: It's not just the risk that your child might be bullied, it's the risk that you get a message on School Bites that says that your child might have done something wrong at school, and then you think, what do I need to do? How do I talk to my child? So there's information there for both.
26: The H5 bird flu cases just keep climbing. Authorities now say there have been 220 confirmed or presumed positive detections across Australia. And at the world's biggest fun run, Bendigo's Andy Buchanan and Sydney's Holly Campbell have respectively won the men's and the women's titles at the City to Surf.
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26: A shower or two for Perth with a top of 17 degrees today, down to a low of 6 tonight, then tomorrow showers with a top of 16. 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
3: Kimber has been taken. 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

0: 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Did you hear what went down on Thursday? Kimber's been taken.
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13: 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There is a breakdown on the Kwinana Freeway northbound at Rolly Road in Hammond Park. The vehicle is in the left emergency lane and traffic is busy from Anchortail Road to Rolly Road. Delays on West Coast Highway southbound Alfred Road to North Street and West Swan Road in both directions at Lilac Hill in Caversham. 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Semi problems? Call 1300 057 345. A shower or two today, heading for a top of 17 degrees.
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28: Hey, I'm Michaela Savage. An investigation is underway after a near miss on a Sydney Airport runway this morning involving a Jetstar plane and a Qatar Airlines flight. Jetstar says its aircraft was following orders from air traffic control when the pilots were forced to brake firmly after the other aircraft came in close proximity. A member of the cabin crew was injured and treated by paramedics. No passengers were hurt. A tragic end to the search for a missing swimmer on the New South Wales south coast. A body has been found in Wollongong. Formal identification hasn't been carried out yet. A report's being prepared for the coroner. H5 bird flu is continuing to spread with another 5 cases identified in South Australia. That makes a total of 220 detections across the country. Still no sign of the virus in poultry or our agricultural production system though. And bullying is harder to spot than you think. That's the slogan of a new $10 million anti-bullying campaign being rolled out nationwide from today. There's also a new website with resources to help young people, parents and carers.
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28: A shower or two for Perth with a top of 17 degrees today. Down to a low of 6 tonight, then tomorrow showers with a top of 16. 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
0: Where do I start with this hour's Million Dollar Voice? He's a superstar. He was the lead singer of NSYNC before his own incredible solo career started. He's won 10 Grammys. His album Justified went number one in Perth back in 2002. Cry Me a River, banger. Rock Your Body, banger. Senorita, banger. 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
9: Hey there, Stephen Joyce with you. The New South Wales Premier has been asked about a near miss involving a Jetstar flight and a Qatar Airways plane at Sydney Airport this morning.
10: Obviously concerned about it, not just the safety risks, but we want to make sure that the airport's operating at full capacity. That's hugely important for our economy.
9: That's Chris Minns there. Jetstar says their plane was being instructed by air traffic control and the pilots were forced to brake firmly after the other aircraft came in close proximity. A member of the cabin crew was injured and has been treated by paramedics. No passengers were hurt. Bullying is harder to spot than you think. That's the slogan of a new $10 million anti-bullying campaign being rolled out nationwide from today. Education Minister Jason Clare telling Seven there's a new online site with resources to help young people, parents and carers spot and stop bullying.
11: What the evidence shows is the earlier you act, the earlier you nip it in the bud, the earlier you can stop it.
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9: A shower or two across Perth today, we're heading for 17 degrees. More showers tomorrow, we're set to reach 16. Partly cloudy on Tuesday and 17. 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
13: And imagine your life with $1 million tacked on. 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
1: Oh, and how'd you go guessing? 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
2: Whoa. Hey, it's Kelly Clarkson.
1: And calling from Karina. How's your Sunday been, Georgia?
3: Great. Yeah, I've been doing a little bit of shopping.
1: Oh, well, hold your horses, Georgia. Go shopping with $1 million. What are you doing?
3: Yeah.
1: What's the dream, Georgia, if you win $1 million?
3: Look, I'd like to be in Europe for a Euro summer.
1: Yes, please. Wouldn't we all, yeah. Georgia? That's the
3: yes,
1: dream.
3: Yes, exactly. Yes.
1: What are you thinking? Like Italy, Greece?
3: All the Greek islands.
1: Yeah.
3: I'll have a margarita pizza.
1: Paint me a picture, Georgia. Paint me a picture.
3: Yes. Yep.
1: All the pizza, all the Euros, you know, all the yes, cocktails, yep. Georgia.
3: Yes, please.
1: Good luck for this. Keep smashing the artists on the win page, and hopefully, Georgia, you're a millionaire this year.
3: Hopefully. Thank you so much.
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3: Kimber has been taken. She got a lift into work the other day and her driver turned out to be the taker. She hasn't been seen since. We need to find Kimber. We are the Liam Neeson in the movie Taken. And don't worry, we've spent a lot of time practicing our Liam Neeson impressions. Jake Waterman from the West Coast Eagles was funny but not convincing.
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0: on Perth's home of the Pete and Kimber Show. This is Mix 94.5, where Kimber, while trying to get back into the studio after being off sick, has been taken. Pete, what do we know so far?
1: So we know Kimber is in a warehouse somewhere in Perth. Here are the other things that the taker told us. We're going to be giving away clues all week next week. Whoever in Perth finds Kimber is going to win themselves $500 in cash.
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9: There's been things like rain and lightning storms, but, you know, never because the venue had water problems. 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
0: Yeah, the great Sewer Fatberg under Wellington Street shut down this guy's concert the night of. So you missed out on hearing Summer of 69 live. But hey, now you get to win $1 million on Mix 94.5. 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
12: Hey there, Stephen Zoyce with you. An investigation is underway after a near miss on a Sydney Airport runway this morning involving a Jetstar plane and a Qatar Airways flight. Jetstar says its aircraft was following orders from air traffic control when the pilots were forced to brake firmly after the other aircraft came in close proximity. A member of the cabin crew was injured and treated by paramedics. No passengers were hurt. A national Let's Stop Bullying campaign has started today along with new online resources. Education Minister Jason Clare telling Seven it's to help parents of kids who have been bullied or might be bullying others.
13: It's not just the risk that your child might be bullied, it's the risk that you get a message on School Bites that says that your child might have done something wrong at school, and then you think, what do I need to do? How do I talk to my child? So there's information there for both.
12: H5 bird flu cases just keep climbing. Authorities now say there's been 220 confirmed or presumed positive cases across the country. And a tragic end to the search for a missing swimmer on the New South Wales south coast. A body's been found in Wollongong.
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12: A shower or two across Perth today. We're heading for 17 degrees. More showers tomorrow. We're set to reach 16. Partly cloudy on Tuesday and 17. 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
16: 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Because a lot of ideas in beginning stages, not mine, of course, mine are just insane from the moment I think of them. But sometimes ideas, you know, they're not always the greatest.
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16: 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Because a lot of ideas in beginning stages, not mine, of course, mine are just insane from the moment I think of them. But sometimes ideas, you know, they're not always the greatest.
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2: Kimber has been taken. 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She hasn't been seen since. 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And don't worry, we've spent a lot of time practicing our Liam Neeson impressions. 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
30: Hey there, Stephen Zoyce with you. An investigation is underway after a near miss on a Sydney Airport runway this morning involving a Jetstar plane and a Qatar Airways flight. Jetstar says its aircraft was following orders from air traffic control when the pilots were forced to brake firmly after the other aircraft came in close proximity. A member of the cabin crew was injured and treated by paramedics. No passengers were hurt. A national Let's Stop Bullying campaign has started today, along with new online resources. Education Minister Jason Clare telling Seven it's to help parents of kids who have been bullied or might be bullying others.
2: It's not just the risk that your child might be bullied, it's the risk that you get a message on School Bites that says that your child might have done something wrong at school, and then you think, what do I need to do? How do I talk to my child? So there's information there for both.
30: H5 bird flu cases just keep climbing. Authorities now say there's been 220 confirmed or presumed positive cases across the country. And a tragic end to the search for a missing swimmer on the New South Wales south coast. A body's been found in Wollongong.
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30: A shower or two across Perth today. We're heading for 17 degrees. More showers tomorrow. We're set to reach 16. Partly cloudy on Tuesday and 17. 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

0: G'day, Shane Jacobson here. Are you ready for summer? 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
1: Kimber has been taken. She got a lift into work the other day and her driver turned out to be the taker. She hasn't been seen since. We need to find Kimber. We are the Liam Neeson in the movie Taken. And don't worry, we've spent a lot of time practicing our Liam Neeson impressions. Jake Waterman from the West Coast Eagles was funny but not convincing.
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1: Kimber has been taken. 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
20: We've opened it up to you to ask us anything. And often with these particular little weeks, Matt O'Connor, we maybe have one like once a year or something that comes around. Things get nice and deep. They get personal. And they get quite enlightening frequently.
21: Yeah, we aren't going to be talking about the news, but what we talk about could become the news. That's bro. It. You just never know.
20: Exactly right.
21: Dropping bombs here, bro.
20: If there is one thing the Wall Street Journal has been wondering, trying to get the exclusive on, it's what does Alex Dyson and his partner disagree about most?
21: We are. I'm glad that that was the first question that we both decided we should talk about, because I'm sure both of our partners will love to hear our perspectives of this without any right of reply.
20: Exactly right. That's what Two Blokes Doing a Podcast is all about, isn't it? Shall we do it?
21: Yeah, let's dive in. Matt and Alex on their breakfast. Hope you're well.
22: Let's get this show on the road.
23: Let's go.
24: Here we go. Here we go. Here we go.
20: No, it's not what we're most excited to talk about. It's just the question that, for whatever reason, producer Bron has decided to put at the top of the list. Bron, why have you placed Michael's question as numero uno on today's agenda?
0: I am genuinely curious about this question.
21: Oh, really?
0: Mm-hmm.
20: Let's say I was producing Matt and Bron all day brunch, okay?
0: Mm-hmm.
20: And I got this question in from Michael. What's the most common disagreement between your partners? I'd assume, well, of course, both of their relationship is perfect. There's no need to ask this question. Into the bin with it. And yet you've somehow thought that despite being perfect and going out with perfect partners, that we might have disagreements, Bron?
0: Yeah.
20: Very presumptuous.
21: This is unbelievable. Well, I mean, if since you're so interested, Bron, I mean, I'm not going to lie. I'm interested in your answer as well. So
20: yeah, Bron.
21: It is called Ask Us Anything. And I do believe that you're included in us, so I look forward to hearing...
0: I wasn't sure about that.
21: I'm looking forward to hearing your response. I mean, you could have started with something easy. Simon has asked, when will season 3 of The Other Guy be made?
20: What's easy about that? It's the most definitive never of all time. Why would that be an easy question?
21: Well, I mean, look, to be fair, there probably won't be any... Series 3 of The Other Guy, season 3. That's because, you know, people go in different directions. I mean, one, Stan just said no.
20: Yeah.
21: That's a very clear no. That was like 7 years ago now that they said no to the latest pitch.
20: So you pitched a season 3?
21: We did pitch a season 3, yeah. AJ breaks his dick.
20: Oh. And so you're saying around that time they decided to pass on the... of the season.
21: That was just one bit of the pitch. This is what's wrong with television in Australia. If you can't say yes, if that's not an immediate green light, I don't know what is.
20: I am exceedingly disappointed that Other Guy Season 3 didn't go ahead with that, because we've been needing to update the slogan or the saying, jump the shark, for a very, very long time. No one knows Happy Days these days, or the episode where Fonzie water skied over a shark and they said, well, the writers have given up. And so we've been needing to be able to drop into conversation for now. And, oh, geez, that show, that they really broke the dick on that show. They've run out of ideas. They've decided to break the dick.
21: I'll tell you exactly. I remember the meeting. Because we were all quite happy with where we'd developed the sort of third season too.
20: Had you set up things in the second season ready to be paid off in the third season that, you know, may forevermore go unanswered?
21: Oh, we tried to leave it. Like, so Stevie, who's my best friend character in the show, she gets hold of a caravan and then sort of sets off on a big journey. And we were going to do a version where, like, we then go on a big road trip kind of around Australia.
20: Nice.
21: Do the road trip season, but that's always fraught with just financial difficulties. Road trip films, yeah. I mean, filming in a car is so annoying.
20: Yeah.
21: And it's either a green screen, which looks terrible. Even good green screens these days look terrible.
20: Mm-hmm.
21: Or you've got to actually rig up a car on the back of a trailer.
20: Yeah.
21: And then you're driving really slow through streets. Everyone hates you. Everyone is so angry.
20: They honk and it ruins the shot.
21: It ruins the take, all that stuff, right? So yeah, and then the actors are always not looking at the road. God, that annoys me.
20: Yeah, one of the pet peeves.
21: So yeah, so we'd written up this third season and we were pretty happy with it. I remember it like it was yesterday, 2019, after the second season had just sort of aired, and me and the producers were all catching the lift up to, you know, the top floor building near where, like, Stan's office in this big,
20: ooh,
21: fancy building in Sydney.
20: And the big smoke.
21: And then we all met in the boardroom with our executive at Stan. And
20: what were you wearing at this time?
21: Oh, I don't know. I mean, I'd had the show with Stan for, you know, we'd been working with each other for like four years, almost 5 years by this stage.
20: Yep.
21: From the first season through to the second season, etc. Yep. So
20: were they all the same executives? And so they'd gone through the journey with you and watched those things come to fruition and everything?
21: Basically.
20: It wasn't like some new person had come in, you had to explain the series
21: something? No. Yeah, so anyways, we gave this really animated, like, pitch to the show, you know, and this happened.
20: Can we pretend, can I be the board member and you're pitching the dick breaking storyline to me? And I'm sitting there, sort of arms folded.
21: I don't know how you'd do that. I think you'd sort of talk about how, oh, you know, AJ's relationship with Courtney Carvin's character Miranda continues. But, you know, early on in the season, you know, they're going hard at it, and then suddenly there's a pop.
1: God.
21: And, you know, screaming.
1: Squirmy warning.
21: Yeah, that's apparently what happens. It's never happened to me, but, you know, apparently there's a big pop.
1: Well, I was going to ask about the, you know, so much of the other guy could be seen to be quite autobiographical to
21: there's elements of that, maybe.
1: Mr. Matt O'Kine, the character being a radio host in the morning.
21: Yeah, no, but no, the mine never been broken.
1: Okay.
21: I mean, it looks like it has, but it has.
1: It's just a natural, natural slope, natural lean.
21: So yeah, that's how you'd probably describe it.
1: Yeah.
21: But yeah, and anyway, we did the whole pitch and everything, and then Nick, our executive at Stan, was like, yeah, you know, that sounds really good. Here are the statistics for the latest season, and here's the problem with statistics, Alex Dyson.
1: They don't lie.
21: You can't fake your way through stats.
1: Yeah. It's a bit of a shame, isn't it? Well, yeah. You sort of can. I was talking to some people the other day. They put a thing on YouTube, then realized that their listeners were dropping off quite quickly. And I think people had been buying views for the YouTube. It's because people watched for, you know, 30 seconds, the allotted amount of time, and it just all drops off. And they were all from different websites. And I think they were botting it. It was crazy. So you could try that. But apparently their algorithm was cooked as a result, because it tries to tell you who wants to watch this video, and it was just most of the views were coming from the subcontinent and bots. Yeah,
21: it's so difficult to trust anything on the internet these days.
1: Mm.
21: I mean, we've certainly seen politically a lot of dubious behavior, I think, from everyone.
1: Do you ever watch Homeland with Claire Danes?
21: No.
1: They did a storyline which they thought was far-fetched at the time, which was a bot farm in the public opinion, and then it came out that was real. They'd already filmed the season. They were like, uh-oh. Looks like we're making a statement here, but we thought it was a bit more fanciful than it turned out to be.
21: So many people that I see, like, interacting really passionately about whether it be One Nation or Labor or whatever. So many are just some weird name, a series of numbers, private account, and like 16 posts. And I'm like, is this a coincidence or what?
1: Saw a video the other day of a very attractive lady sitting on stage at what seemed to be a comedy night next to a larger Jewish man and then a black American woman. And this quote-unquote heckler was yelled out from the audience something about, you know, Joe Biden, and she makes this sick burn of that and then does this Trump-supporting thing. And I'm looking at you and I'm like, well, there's just an AI video of this clearly AI attractive woman, like the quintessential, if we could call it that these days, the quintessential 2026 AI actress making these anti-Biden, pro-Trump comedy burns at a fake roast. I go in the comments and go like, well, obviously, what are going to be the funny comments about this AI? All people going, wow, who is she? Oh, nice one. Got to follow more of her. That sort of thing. No one picked it up.
21: I mean, were they not bots as well?
1: They might have been. Like, that's the thing. And they're just trying to get people like me, like, scrolling past.
21: Yeah, we're just watching bots fight each other now. This is what the world's turned into. Anyways.
1: Yeah.
21: So we go do the pitch at Stan and
1: statistics.
21: Like, I love working with Stan. So it was like, we were all excited. But then, yeah, you know, our executive was like, yeah, it's just not tracking the way that we'd like. Mm-hmm. So, you know, I think we'll put a third season on hold. It was on hold at that stage. There was just not going to be any movement. We were going to wait and see whether there was a pickup of the show, you know, a little bit later on into the season. And then COVID hit, and then that was just dead in the ditch. Just no one was interested in bringing that back after COVID.
1: No money for, like, Australian dramas around at that time. Every station, much like AJ's dick, was broke. And so,
21: but do you know what? Just to get a second season in this country is extremely difficult.
1: Oh, that's impressive. Right?
21: Like, I mean, you Rose Havens, which got to 5 seasons.
1: Well, Deadlocks just, you know, seem to be wrap filming season 2 with the Cates.
21: Yep. Colin from Accounts, that hit season 3. And it was funny because when we were filming season 2 of The Other Guy, Harriet brought in a script and was like, hey, can you read this script of mine that I've written?
20: She wrote Colin from Accounts.
21: Yeah, her and Patty
20: That's
21: wrote
20: so
21: it. And she
20: sick.
21: Was like, I'm thinking about trying to get this made. And I read it and everything's very funny. And I was like, oh, yeah, cool. Good luck with that. And just has blown up since then. So, you know, she was amazing on our show. She's amazing on every show she does. So shout out to Harriet. Much love. Yeah, so no, it probably won't be a season three. But hey, let's get into, I mean, unless we do it, like we bring it back 10 years later.
20: Do you know what I think you should do?
21: What?
20: Like, how many seasons of the original Mother and Son were there?
21: Six?
20: Oh, okay. Because I was thinking, like, maybe in 20 years' time, 30 years' time, a young, up-and-coming Australian comic can write the other guy and sort of reboot the franchise.
21: Reboot the other guy. Yeah, okay.
20: Yeah. And then, you know, do what you did to Mother and Son, but for your show... in reverse.
21: All right. Well, who knows? That person might be listening to this podcast 20 years from now. And if that's you, go for it.
20: Beautiful.
21: All right. We're going to have a break and then we're going to come back with the question that you actually came here for. What's our most common disagreement with our partners? Let's do it. Matt and Alex all day breakfast. Hope you well.
19: Whatever you were doing can wait another 10 minutes. It's Matt and Alex, the all day breakfast podcast for your early morning.
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16: We just wanted to talk about this because we found this quite funny and it was brought to our attention by our producers. Now, not one of our producers behind the scenes on the Fifi, Fev and Nick team have children. But we do have a day coming up here at the Fox, and maybe if you're listening, your workplace has these days too. It's Bring Your Kids to Work Day here at the Fox.
17: Yeah. Fee's been working like pre-season.
18: Yeah. She's been putting in the hard yards
17: for this day.
16: Well, we both brought our kids yesterday, yeah, Fee.
17: Lenny's working here.
16: Now, the Good funny coffee. Thing about this Lend is, up. So it's all happening in October, and I just find this is kind of like where inclusivity goes a little too far, maybe.
17: Are we being woke? Yeah, what's happened?
18: At least line it up with a teacher strike.
16: Yeah.
17: I hate
16: I'm
17: going
16: to read
17: what
16: this to you on the email. Whether you'd like to bring your children.
18: That makes sense.
16: Nieces, nephews. It's going to be.
18: Oh, yeah.
16: Or a family friend.
18: Nah.
16: We'd love you to bring them.
18: Nah.
16: If any of our male producers out there just randomly turned up with a kid that wasn't theirs.
18: Yeah.
16: I don't know.
18: Well, JB's ankle bracelet would go off. But
16: I just don't think that's the thing to do, guys.
18: No, it's a bad
16: James,
18: look.
1: my working with children's check is valid.
16: I know. Yeah, it's yes, you're
17: the
16: right.
17: Fact you have to explain that. Yeah, that, I know. That's more red flags. Yeah.
16: But I just want, gross. If any of our staff yeah. are listening, I just think if you go and find a family friend's kid and bring them in, I just don't know whether it's going to be a good look.
18: Or,
16: it's,
18: no.
16: Who's this? Who's Bobby?
18: Yeah.
16: Don't know. He's my neighbour's kid and I've brought him in. I reckon bring your own kid.
17: Or we could do 13-10-60 because parents would love their kids to come in and we'll charge them and then we'll get good punting money for the weekend.
16: Oh, well, babysitting. We're going to do childcare.
17: They can buy their way to come see the football. People pay big money and then we can, go straight to the pokies down the road. And do it responsibly.
2: Gamble responsibly.
16: I mean, the truth is, if you want to, you've now been given permission to bring in a random child.
17: No, they're not coming in here.
16: But I'm just looking at all our producers out there.
17: They're not bringing anyone in.
16: Gemma. Guys, just boys, don't bring someone's child.
18: Any of you want to bring your kids to the Logies? Because I've got a spare ticket.
15: Three voices, too many lols. Fifi, Fev and Nick.
16: Can we talk Miranda Kerr for a second? Because she did get some headlines. I read this yesterday and I wanted to talk about it because something I wasn't aware of. Now, she was being interviewed on a podcast and we all know Miranda Kerr, supermodel. Did she marry? No, just had a baby with Orlando Bloom.
17: Yeah.
16: And now she's married to the CEO, the founder of Snapchat.
17: Yeah. She's doing
16: billionaire.
17: Well.
16: Bing, bing, ka-ching, done well. But she has made headlines because she was talking about her diet on a podcast.
18: I don't think I'd eat anything she... I think there's no crossover. Like a Venn diagram, a billionaire supermodel and me.
17: I don't want to yuck anyone's yum, but I don't give a crap what she eats.
16: Well, have a listen. No, I don't either, but she did say some things. I'm like, what? Have I missed something?
19: Oh, I don't do eggs.
20: Okay, so what's a breakfast for you?
19: I do protein, so I eat meats like... venison, bison, lamb. Sure. I eat all the meats that aren't mass produced.
20: So you're not doing sushi?
19: Oh, never.
20: Never.
19: Parasites.
20: I know.
19: I do love caviar.
20: I know, me too.
19: Caviar's good. There's no parasites there.
20: No, there's no parasites. It is good for you, isn't
19: it?
20: Yeah, it's good for you.
19: It's good fat.
16: I mean, it's not a surprise a billionaire's having caviar.
17: Yeah, what about
16: and
17: the bison?
16: That's the only
18: bison.
16: One. Yeah, venison, bison. She also said this. I want to pick her up on a couple of things. She said, I eat all the meats that aren't mass-produced for the reasons that we all know. Did I miss something? What do we all know about mass-produced meats?
18: Well, some of them that aren't well-farmed or, factory farmed. There might be some dodgy hormones and stuff that they're pumping into them.
16: I knew the chickens. I didn't know.
2: They're pumping them with mRNA COVID vaccines now. That's in the meat.
16: Now, what about eggs? What's wrong with eggs?
17: Mate.
18: Well, where's she getting the eggs from?
16: Oh, the chickens that have the...
18: But maybe there's some factory, ones that aren't.
17: But they're still free-range organic. Yeah. They taste beautiful. Chuck that in a little omelet with your bison and caviar.
16: I mean,
18: Josiah just said they're eating the COVID vaccines.
2: Pure facts. They're putting mRNA in the meat now. Bill Gates has confirmed. Yeah,
16: what is mRNA?
2: That's an
17: insurance company.
2: No, not that one.
17: With a sushi, though, I've
16: no,
17: heard
16: no, yeah,
17: that.
16: I want to get onto that.
17: I've seen people put it in the lab.
16: When sushi was mentioned, she said, absolutely not.
17: Yeah, heard this.
16: Thing is that the Food Watch CEO had to come out yesterday say this is really, the risk of contracting a parasite from eating sushi in Australia is very low. But did everyone know about this?
17: Yeah, I watched a thing, a doctor put a bit of sushi underneath the telescope, a microscope, and you could see all the little parasites going around. And I was like, ugh, I still eat it, I don't care. But they reckon it is. They reckon that some sushi has it from,
16: But isn't it in everything? Aren't we sleeping on bed bugs?
17: Yeah,
16: on our pillows? Like, aren't they everywhere?
17: Not. Hey, I'll tell you one. I don't want to get grim, but I'll tell you something.
16: Parasites everywhere.
18: Microplastics.
17: When your time's up, it's up. Just have fun. Like, who cares what you eat?
16: No, I'm really getting... Do you know what? I put a frozen meal in the microwave yesterday.
17: Microwave.
16: And as it was heating, I went... Oh, no, it's in the plastic. I'm now seeing plastics, microplastics everywhere. Yeah, they're terrifying me.
18: Well, if you're seeing them, they're not microplastics.
17: But you put it in the microwave.
18: They're macroplastics.
15: Fifi, Fev and Nick's happy hour.
2: Fev, what's happening with you, mate?
17: I don't know.
16: You've quit something, haven't you?
18: You've got a little...
17: I've got my little vape thing, but I thought this was you. Like, am I talking about this, am I?
16: I just assume, well, it's okay. Just for everyone listening, we've got a rundown, and it says after song one, which is Eminem, Fev's quit vaping.
17: Yeah, I thought you were going to stacks on me or something.
18: No,
16: I thought you were going to talk about it.
17: No, I didn't. I wasn't
18: Your Instagram aware of this. Purchase arrived.
17: My little Instagram purchase.
16: It's not bad. You know, you got me to buy Daisy that microphone, which was a piece of rubbish.
17: Yeah.
16: A bit of plastic.
18: Should have got her a Quit vape.
17: Should have got her a Quit vape. It's
16: but
17: just mint.
16: That at least looks like a solid vape.
17: Yeah.
16: Like,
17: it's just, there's nothing, there's no.
16: Pretendies.
17: Yeah. There's no LED lights on the front of it.
18: No.
17: Telling you how much you got left.
18: And it honestly just looks like a long mint.
17: Yeah, it is. It's pretty much a mint. It's like a, you know, like one of those things. Look, that's all it is. Little.
16: It's like a menthol.
17: Yeah, like a little rolly pad. You
16: it's
17: know
16: not like that. You're putting a cigarette.
18: It looks like a fad.
17: Yeah.
18: No, looks like a fad lolly.
17: When you're rolling your cigarette.
16: Yeah.
17: And put the thing
16: I've
17: in.
16: Seen them.
17: Yeah, and that's all it is. And then there's all different flavors. I've got every flavor. This is the mint flavor. I've got the little blue number.
16: So is it doing its job? Do you feel like you're vaping when you inhale?
17: You do. So there's just no smoke coming out, but I think that's the whole point. That's just all it is. It's like, oh, yeah, I brush my teeth again.
16: So it's dealing with the addictiveness of putting something in your mouth?
17: Yeah, because I feel that the I Quit is actually a great promotion on the page. It says, feels like you're vaping, because the vape is not about the nicotine to some people. Because I smoke, I could just quit, like, easy. It's the habit of just going, oh, what am I, I'm a bit bored, and then you just put it to your mouth. It's like putting something to your mouth.
16: Yes, like and a baby with a dummy.
17: Pretty much the same.
16: It is. I think that's where it comes from.
17: Yeah, and that's what it is. So when I get bored, I just go, and then it's done.
16: And has it given you that dopamine hit? Has it given you that rush that you want it when you put it in your mouth?
4: No, well, the nicotine does that.
17: Yeah, I don't think the nicotine, I'm not addicted to it. So I think the whole thing for me was just putting something in my, when I get bored.
16: So
17: the taste in your mouth, like,
16: is it good? Are we done? Are we done with vapes?
17: I like
16: now
17: it.
16: You're just going
17: to
16: have this.
17: Are we done with vapes? Yeah. What happened to my voice then?
16: That is the most.
17: No, but you can never say never. Because, you know, you might be out in the froths and I walk up to Cody and go, give you some of that, bro.
16: Oh, one every now and then wouldn't hurt you. But if you're done with the, I guess, religious way you've been having them every day.
17: Jeez,
16: all
17: that's
16: the
17: a
16: time.
17: Stretch. God, you sound like I'm a chimney.
16: Oh, I've just noticed.
18: I'll tell you who I wish kept vaping. Husey. Remember when that was his addiction?
16: Does he not vape anymore?
18: No, he stopped it. He's replaced that addiction. With yelling about Elbow at various wildlife at sunrise.
17: God, you comedians, leave him alone.
18: No, I love Husey. He's my favourite.
17: He's actually doing Australia proud, old Dave.
16: No, he is. I agree. If we've opened
17: this
16: can of worms.
17: I'm all for Husey.
16: I don't know why everyone's why all the comedians are stacks on Husey.
17: Because they're jealous.
18: No, not at all.
16: No, they are.
18: There's no jealousy.
16: It does seem like that.
18: No, it's not jealousy. I think, Maybe because Husey's never mentioned anything politically until there's a chance he may have to pay more tax on an investment property.
16: So it is
18: pretty funny to never bring up anything politically until... But he's made some great points.
16: Absolutely. But I think that's the easy... I think,
17: I'll step away now.
16: No, you did this. No, I think
18: to be fair, Fev didn't do it. Yeah.
16: No, he did. He brought it up. No, he's going low. It's low-hanging fruit to go, Husey's got houses. I've seen all the comedians doing that.
18: Oh, no, that's funny.
16: No, but they're all doing it.
18: But Husey brags about that.
16: But he's a man who's highlighting corruption. Just because it's a Labor government, he's gone the...
18: Oh, for sure, and he points out Liberal stuff as well.
16: Where the Liberals
18: he was
16: are
18: just
16: premiers.
18: Wrong about a few things early on, and he's corrected that.
17: And as I Parliament,
16: I think anyone calling out corruption and is standing up for the people...
17: Good on him.
16: Legend. Husey for PM.
2: Husey for PM.
18: Not all about that.
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16: Now, here on the radio show, we are all over all elements of our radio program, and we love it. 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We're like a family, and we bring
18: the
16: clients
18: the show going.
16: In. And we read ads for our clients. Now, we often, and I hope you don't mind me saying this, Fev,
17: Don't single out me, my friend.
16: No, I'm just saying we don't always read them live. We pre-record them. Fev, why do we pre-record them?
17: Because you make mistakes.
18: Sounds about right. That's what I was going to say.
17: You often get things wrong.
16: Okay, it's just to protect members of our team that maybe make mistakes through the commercial ads.
17: You don't have to bully me. I don't know if I can handle this.
16: Earlier today, we were pre-recording wonderful ads for our client, BYD.
18: Incredible car manufacturer.
16: Fantastic car manufacturer.
18: Mm-hmm. My dad's got the Seal. It's a beast.
16: Yeah, there's the Seal. There's the Shark, the hybrid ute. There's the Dolphin, the electric hatchback.
17: Goldfish.
16: And if you're not familiar with BYD, can you see what's happened here? There's the Seal. There's the Shark. There's the Dolphin. But they've
17: sea
16: also
17: animals.
16: Got a range of SUVs. Yes, sea animals. Well done. And that range is called the Sea Lion. Mm-hmm. So you see what's happened here? Dolphin, Seal, Shark. Sea Lion.
17: Mm-hmm.
16: Josiah interrupted Nick reading about BYD cars to correct him on how to say Sea Lion. BYD Sea Lion 8 Super Hybrid SUV.
2: I think it's
18: Sea Lion. It is Sea Lion.
16: Is it BYD though?
18: Yeah, BYD. It's BYD.
2: Sea Lion?
18: No, Sea Lion. No, because they're all, it's Sea Lion, Seal. They're all like
2: animals.
18: Dolphin.
2: Oops.
18: Yeah. Good.
2: Yeah, did, no, yeah. In the holidays I was saying Cillian.
18: Cillian. Cillian. So BYD Cillian.
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0: Producer.
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2: Producer Kieran, head seagull.
3: Yes, and I've got...
2: Do the noise. Seagull.
3: What noise do they make?
4: Kaka!
2: There we go.
5: No, no, someone's that a new head seagull.
4: Kaka!
6: Is it kaka?
4: Isn't it just kaka?
3: Yeah, I think it's more like kaka.
6: Kaka's another animal.
2: Crow?
6: Maybe.
2: I think kaka is the generic bird noise when you go do a bird. You go kaka!
6: We need to ask our resident bird man.
2: Oh, Samuel! Kieran.
3: I was thinking... What people love doing in the car on the way home from school is learning more. Oh. So I have a new segment that I'd like to pitch to you as a recurring thing we can do on the show.
2: Oh, great.
3: I've got an opener. Just see how you feel about it.
7: Hallo. Bitte begrüßen Sie unseren Lehrer Kieran Simpson. Wie haben wir beginnen Deutsch zu lernen?
6: What is happening?
2: So, firstly...
5: If I
2: knew how to say it in German, ein love it.
3: Well, I think it's ich liebe dich.
2: What you do with your
3: dick. I love you.
2: Ich liebe dich
3: is I love you, yeah.
6: Well, gosh, it could be misinterpreted, couldn't it?
3: Yeah.
6: I guess it's still I love
3: I'm loving you. I'm loving it when you do ba-da-ba-ba-ba. I'm loving it in German. It's ba-da-ba-ba-ba. Ich liebe es. I know that's where I know it from.
2: Why are you learning German?
3: I did a school for 5 years.
2: Okay.
3: And I just thought I could help the nation
6: you
3: learn another
6: German
3: language.
6: German at school? Oh, because you're in England.
3: England, so you get French or German.
6: God, you choose and you chose German?
3: No, you get placed in a class, like your form room. And then
2: all the other unhappy people that you got stuck with German instead of
5: the language of love.
3: I was in 7F, and so I got German, even though F should be French.
6: So what's this weekly? Will the language change each week?
3: Don't know. I haven't thought that far ahead.
6: So today we're
3: to
6: just learning
3: you.
6: Something
2: can I,
6: in German.
2: Carrie, can I have a quick word with you? I'm just going to pose this question to you. I think what might have happened, I don't know why he's decided to do this, but I think he's trying to get his Duolingo subscription and make it tax deductible.
6: Oh, is that why he keeps also buying a lot of things on Amazon that we have to talk about?
2: Yeah, I think that's just because
6: he gets bundles of other things.
2: Remember
6: on Amazon.
2: The last week we had a whole segment on his leopard print G-string.
6: Yeah, he keeps making me use this umbrella that you attach to your phone.
2: Yes, that is true. Why do you have a phone umbrella?
6: Ask him. He ordered it on Amazon.
2: Kieran, why is there a phone umbrella?
3: Tax went to Las Vegas. You can just see your phone.
2: Yeah, that's good.
3: This game is more German sayings, and I want you to figure out of what it translates to, so we can learn the phrase together, but we obviously need to know what it translates.
2: Okay.
3: And then, what does it mean?
6: Okay.
3: Number one, du gehst mir auf dem Keks.
2: We weren't going to get this recorded up so it actually sounded German?
3: No, I'm German.
6: How are we going to work out what that says?
3: Du gehst mir auf den Keks.
2: You are the man with 9 cats.
6: I have no idea. I thought we had to work. Yeah, okay.
2: Have a guess. Hear it one more time, Carrie.
3: Du gehst mir auf den Keks.
2: Yeah, you are the man with 9 cats.
6: I don't know. Oh, my gosh.
3: You know what, Carrie?
6: What?
3: You're going on my cookie. Which means you're really annoying me.
2: I don't think you're going on my cookie.
3: That's what Germans say.
2: I don't think you're going on my cookie. I think we have a version of that for teenagers, but I don't think it's that. I didn't know that was the game.
3: You want another one?
2: Yeah, oh, please. I don't want that one again.
3: Clapperzoo, affa-tot.
2: Oh, a pause for me, Boris for you.
6: Say good? It again.
3: Clapperzoo, affa-tot.
6: Thank you very much, but I'm not interested.
2: That's good.
5: Oh.
3: Yeah, pretty good. It was lid closed, monkey dead. And that's what they say when it's over.
2: Lid closed, monkey dead.
5: Back it
2: so
5: up.
2: So that's their equivalent of like when the fat lady sings.
5: Yeah.
2: Lid closed, monkey.
3: Clapperzoo, affa-tot.
5: Is the monkey inside the container? Is the monkey inside the container?
3: In the toilet.
2: Yeah.
5: Yeah. I guess that's why the monkey's dead.
2: It's probably a casket.
5: Ah.
2: It's like a closed case.
5: Why are we at a monkey funeral?
2: To be honest, I would prefer... No, I don't want to go to either. You go.
3: I've got one more. This one should be easy. Das Leben ist kein Ponyhof. Das Leben ist kein Ponyhof.
2: That lady is a ponytail?
6: Das Leben
3: ist kein Ponyhof.
2: Oh, my heart is like a ponytail?
6: I'm madly in love with you.
3: Mm. Thank you. But no.
2: Focus on the game, Kerry.
3: Life is no pony farm.
6: Oh, it's actually pony.
3: Life can be challenging.
6: Mm. Life is no pony farm. A pony farm would be quite nice, wouldn't it? Mm. So it's not a pony farm, so it's challenging.
3: Mm. Yep, and that was your
2: first. They love their animal stuff, don't they?
6: I don't want this again, but thank you.
5: Oh, lid closed, monkey dead.
0: Deja vu? 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
3: It's hard. I only do it because Andy, just before we started, Andy goes, oh, this is a hard one. I was like, well, I won't waste everyone's time guessing, you know, people that James Bond knows.
0: Well, yeah, that's what I thought. Isn't that one of the characters in James Bond?
1: Yeah, I'm not going to say ahoy to my Q, Jack, but I am going to say ahoy to my S, Jack.
0: Letters of the alphabet.
3: There we go. You're right. I guess it wasn't that hard.
1: No, it's a popular trio. Ahoy to me, N, Andy. MSN, but they are, it's not Microsoft related.
3: Not Messenger.
1: Football fans would know exactly who this is because they are referred to as an unbelievable attacking trio called MSN, the best of all time, apparently.
0: Well, what type of football?
1: Soccer.
0: Ball football.
1: Ball football. Round ball football.
3: Yeah. Round ball football.
1: Yes.
3: Oh, great.
1: Yeah.
3: Tell us, Ando.
1: Well, who's the biggest M?
3: Mbappe?
1: No. Like, I would say more famous than him. No, probably the best of
0: Messi.
1: All time. Yes. So at Barcelona, it was Messi, Suarez, and Neymar were the all-time attacking duo of all time.
3: And to watch them kick the round ball between them was absolute ballet.
1: They were the best at round ball football that I've seen. Ahoy also to Ella, who is in Singapore, who went to hamishandy.com to let us know what she's been up to.
4: Ahoy, I'm Andy and the little boy. Ella here, Kiwi living in Singapore. Hey, listen, I'm really glad that Jingle Joust is back on the pod. It's such a great segment, maybe a little bit too great, because I keep finding myself going back to episode 306 to 36 minutes and 5 seconds so that I can listen to Smart Machina. I'm just wondering if we can get a Spotify release on this one.
1: Mm.
4: Anyway, well, I've got the mic. Shout out to my brother Noah, who introduced me to the pod and is actually getting married in December. Bit of an extreme way to get me to come and visit him, but anyway, that's that. Cheers, guys. Love the pod.
1: On your Ella.
3: Would you put out Smart Machina on Spotify?
0: I don't know how you do it. I do have a Spotify page.
3: Yeah, you've released songs.
0: I've got
1: a Smart Machina on it.
0: Yeah, I should do
1: it. What's the handle for it so people can find it?
0: I think you just search Jack Post.
1: All right. Yeah, that makes sense.
3: No,
1: yeah.
3: Put it out or ask your Smart Machina how to do it. I mean, that's the joy of the song.
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0: Okay, I don't think you said that.
1: That was too much.
2: The real Andy.
3: I feel like saying it though now. Like it, like yeah, it's good. Seems like quite bad.
2: We're gonna have to deal with you doing your new catchphrase, aren't we?
3: No.
2: All right. No, should we take a little break now? Or
3: yeah, we do. Sorry.
2: No, that's your time for your catchphrase.
3: Yeah, I'm not buying into this.
2: Take a break when I want.
0: Hey, we never thought we'd be the place for this, but it's for extreme empaths to come together and share their moments of feeling deep feelings for everyday objects, and it's a place they can share. We've got another round right now. Of course, the opener being every single song ever written, so no song feels left out. Do you want to kick it off? Do you want me to?
2: Mate, so many have come in. Just you're kind of like, oh, this is... Let's start with Margaret.
0: Okay.
2: She says, we've got a cupboard at work that doesn't quite close properly, so I have to kick it shut.
0: Ooh.
2: Every time I kick it, I have to whisper, so sorry. I have to open that cupboard at least 10 times a day, so it means I have to kick it at least 10 times a day. But I try and kick it in a different spot every time so it doesn't get too sore. Nothing more than
0: feelings. Lovely, Margaret. Carly Ham here. I was drinking coffee out of my husband's Star Wars-themed number one dad in the galaxy mug, a gift he bought.
2: Well, it ain't Darth, I'll tell you that. He was a very absent father.
0: True. A gift he bought himself for Father's Day while I was unfolding the washing. I happened to fold the pair of matching number one dad in the galaxy socks when that came with the mug and set them down on the laundry bench next to the mug. I realised it was the first reunion of the socks and the mug since the day they were packaged together as a gift set. So I gave them the afternoon to catch up. Nothing more than
2: feelings. All right. I've got two rock-related ones. Matt.
3: Really? Rocks?
2: Rocks.
3: I would have thought there were some that are just immune.
2: No, feelings can be attributed to everything.
0: Okay.
2: Whenever my girlfriend Emily goes to a pebbly beach, she digs up pebbles below the surface whenever she's sitting because she's sad that some pebbles won't ever get to see the sunlight. Now that is a long, that's really, if
0: never
2: you really start extrapolating that, that's a long sit at the beach because how does some get chosen and some not? Here's another quick one. It's from Michael. He's in Ireland. Because I thought I was immune to extreme empathy until I was on holidays in Greece. I was relaxing by the beach, tossing in the odd stone or two to the ocean. When it suddenly hit me, that rock has been painstakingly making its way up the seabed and onto the shore for potentially centuries, taking advantage of every wave and every tide to barely move. And here I am just whimsically undoing all that hard graft when all that rock wants to do is relax on the beach as well.
0: This is from Ashley. I'm an empath working at a winery cellar door.
2: Okay.
0: And we change the 9 wine tasting list every week. I've noticed the manager consistently puts the most popular wines back on the list. So when I was asked to make the list this week, I put all our least popular wines because I felt bad that they would sit on the shelf watching everyone else get sold. It filled me with such great joy every time someone said something nice about the generally unpopular wines when tasting them. By the way, I'm sure it's unrelated, but I'm no longer allowed to make the tasting list.
2: And is this wine the best?
0: No.
2: No. God,
0: just
2: no.
0: Just feels left out.
2: God, no. We have heaps of it. This comes from Miranda.
0: Mm-hmm.
2: She says, I didn't think I was an extreme empath, but I do have some signs. I work in a factory, and my coworker will only run his machine on a speed that's an even number.
0: Ooh.
2: While he was on holiday this week, and I'm running his machine, I found myself running on only odd number speeds because I feel bad they never get their chance to shine. And the even numbers might also be tired. Gives me some peace of mind to know that they've felt love for at least a week before going back into retirement. Nothing more than
0: feelings. Hopefully time for one more. This is from Jed. In a moment of extreme empathy, I recently put my container of microwave rice on the outside of the rotating plate in the microwave rather than the center so it wouldn't get dizzy.
2: I've got to finish this one because I reckon I do the same. Mm-hmm. Although I don't know if I do it as an extreme empath. I just do it through a sense of, like, I don't know, sportsmanship. Abby, when putting a trolley back at the supermarket when there's more than one rack, I'll put mine in the shorter rack so they have the hope that they'll catch the more popular rack. Like, I feel like I do that too because you want to see it be an even race. Nothing more than feeling. Too late.
3: Very late.
2: And you're going to roll your eyes a little bit, but I'm going to say it anyway. I'm scrolling Instagram, and I come across this.
1: I just got the new world's brightest flashlight. The old former world's brightest flashlight has 100,000 lumens. The new one, the MS32, has 200,000 lumens. I'm honestly scared to try this out. I won't even shine it in my house, but for you, I'm gonna go in my backyard and test it out. Come with me.
3: Shine it in his house.
2: Shine it out because he burns the house down or blows a hole through the wall with nuclear energy.
3: Didn't you buy the world's brightest flashlight a while ago?
2: Yep. I reckon a few iterations ago. Mm. And I had the world's brightest torch, like a handheld small one.
3: Yeah. Yes.
2: I actually gave it to my son to take on camp because he needed a torch like at the start of this year. And I was like, oh, mate.
0: And if he needed you, he could just shine it in the sky and you'd know where he is.
2: So I gave it to him. I was like, mate, this would be great. Thinking like, just you'll be the complete alpha dog with this power of torch. And he came back from camp and I was like, how was it? You know, did you chop anyone in half with the power or whatever, like a lightsaber. He's like, nah, ran out of batteries, like really quickly.
0: Right, of course.
2: Oh, yeah, it does chew up the power. So I think he had a powerful torch for, you know, flashlight tiki for like 4 minutes. What I love, the thing that gets me with that ad, right, and this is people who are susceptible to advertising will know this, the statistics. The old one has 100,000 lumens. You'd think that's good. That's the new one has 200,000 lumens.
0: Twice as many.
2: You can't even shine it inside.
3: You can't shine it inside. That's the part that gets me is, like, you don't need a torch that bright. Like, how far away are the things you're looking for?
2: If you're going to shine it, close your eyes, and it's so bright you'll be able to see normally through your eyelids. However, that guy won't shine it inside. I thought, is a cool thing to do on this show.
0: Wow.
2: Do we?
0: Oh, you've bought it.
3: Oh, you've already got it.
2: Do we shine it inside?
0: Do we? Don't. So don't be silly, mate, man.
2: If you don't want to see it, face the other way. I'll shoot it safely into the corner.
3: Should we turn off all the lights?
0: Yeah, turn off all the lights.
2: Okay. No, you don't need to.
3: Really?
2: It's so bright.
3: Okay.
2: You ready?
3: Yeah.
0: is it on?
2: Wait. Yeah, can't you see it? There we go. And it's got a strobe effect too. I won't shine it at you. It'll kill you.
0: It's so normal. We should have turned off the lights. Dark. We can't turn it on. No,
2: yeah. Well, I'm just saying.
3: It actually doesn't. Does it? Is it brighter?
2: Well, it's good. Man, it's good.
0: I'm not trying to shine it straight at us. I don't care. No.
2: Good on you, though. That's quite powerful, though, Jack, because you're both inside and you look directly at the torch.
3: Shut it in your own face. Just so I can see.
2: Yeah. From I'll that distance.
3: Oh, that's pretty bright. Right, from close vicinity.
2: I felt that in the back of my head.
3: Yeah.
2: As it went through my eyes and my eyelids.
0: Yeah, it reflected your brain onto the
2: back of my hat's a bit warm.
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0: wondering what's the go here, whether this is still going on, what needs to happen before he marries Beck. Anyway, catch you, boys.
1: Yeah, okay. That's
2: to my knowledge,
1: it
2: hasn't been annulled.
3: There was just to bring people up to speed, we did do a tall ship adventure from the mainland Australia to Tasmania, an island off Australia. You were the leader admiral on the ship. I don't know what you got. You
2: I was an admiral.
3: And you ordered me, because everyone had to follow your orders, to marry a rat
2: in international waters.
3: I would imagine the rat's dead.
1: Yeah, rat.
2: What a pig.
1: Life expectancy out of life. 3 to 4 years maximum.
3: So
2: probably died a bit earlier of a broken heart, because you were a terrible husband. You ignored her at the wedding and you ignored her subsequently. And I hear you barely consummated it.
3: I kissed the bride.
2: Carly, I said barely.
3: I did.
2: I think there were issues. I think I remember you coming out of the room.
3: You don't remember this.
2: And you said, it's not going to happen. I said, I won't ask questions, but that's a shame.
3: So, yeah, 3 to 4 years. What happened? You don't have to annul. If your partner does die.
2: Oh, my God.
1: No, then you're a widow, so then you can remarry, I think, without any paperwork.
3: Is there paperwork involved at the end of that? You don't annul the marriage, or it's just...
2: I think when you're dealing with the legalities of an interspecial wedding,
3: yeah,
2: anyway.
3: Yeah, it's great.
2: Probably
3: it's
2: a lot the of first thing the lawyer would say is, oh, well, just to put your mind at ease, first of all, there's no international waters between the mainland and Tasmania. And then second of all, you didn't marry that rat.
3: Yeah.
2: The Hasserin died many years ago, and we haven't heard from her launch any counterclaims.
3: Because
2: I would have thought once you started building that house, the rat would come out and go,
1: try and take part.
2: renowned foragers and gold diggers. Rats.
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0: 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Who
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15: G'day, Shane Jacobson here. 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
23: 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They're clear for the moment. Mitchell South, Cornelia North and Graham Farmer Freeway, no major delays and no major hotspots around town either. 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
23: 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A little wet out there, so please drive to the conditions. Make sure you switch your headlights on and ensure that safe braking distance. The freeways, Mitchell southbound for the moment looking pretty good. Kwinana northbound, it is building anywhere between the Mortimer to Angtel Road merge points. Want 100% Aussie fresh meat for less? 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
6: Hi there, it's Damien Carbon. Busy night for firefighters across Perth with a blaze at Northbridge McDonald's. Crews were quickly on the scene about 8pm last night. They evacuated staff and customers quickly and contained the fire to the toilet area at the back of the restaurant. Nobody was injured. Well, a family home in Mirrabooka has been completely gutted. That fire happened about 10pm. Everyone got out okay. Perth police say they're going after idiots getting behind the wheel after a night out on the town. Booze buses and drug testing blitzers now targeting Perth's entertainment precincts during peak hours, with drones helping to catch drivers trying to turn down side streets when they see a booze bus. Police say 400 drink drivers and 100 drug drivers have been busted in the past 18 months. And we're being told to keep an eye out for census-related scams. The Australian Banking Association this week warning criminals could be impersonating the Bureau of Statistics, asking for bank details.
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6: Eagles coach Andrew McWalter says it was Collingwood's third quarter that got them in the 19-point win at Optus yesterday.
8: I thought we had really strong spirit today for large periods of the game, but just for that 15-minute period, we looked just a bit lifeless, which was a shame because they kicked 5 goals to our 1 in that period, and I think that's really the difference in the game.
6: Well, Fremantle has a chance to secure the minor premiership, hosting Adelaide in Friday night footy. And Carlton has moved a step closer to the AFL wildcard round, beating St Kilda by 44 points.
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6: More rain for Perth today with a chance of a thunderstorm this morning and a maximum of 17 degrees. Right now it's 12. 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
1: G'day, Shannon. 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
13: 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Wet weather out there, make sure you do drive to the conditions and more importantly, allow for some extra travel time this morning. Be patient and courteous on your travels. Mitchell southbound, still looking pretty good heading into the city. Cornada northbound building anywhere between the Mortimer Road and Thomas Road merge points, even around Eckertown now too. More bite, less thirst. BYD Shark 6 Premium, 57,900 drive away with free on-road costs for a limited time. 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
8: 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Mitchell southbound is still travelling beautifully into the CBD. Quinana northbound on the build as per usual and slowing down a bit of the mergers of Mortimer Thomas and Anketell Road now. Of course, it's pretty wet out there. Please drive to the conditions and allow for that safe braking distance. 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
11: Hi there, it's Damien Carbon. Customers and staff were seen running out of Northbridge McDonald's last night after a fire broke out. Crews were quickly on the scene about 8 p.m, containing the blaze to the back area of the restaurant. Nobody was injured. Well, a home in Mirrabooka has gone up in flames about 10 p.m. There were no injuries, but it's understood the home on Ewe Street was gutted. Anthony Albanese might still be our preferred Prime Minister, but today's news poll shows Labor's primary vote is at its weakest level since June 2013. Labor MP Tanya Plibersek admitting the party has work to do.
12: Well, it's certainly a change, and we've got a bit of time between now and the next election to right that. And that's why we are absolutely focused every day on making a real difference in people's lives.
11: And Taylor Swift's songs in the background of several videos recently posted by Donald Trump's campaign and the White House have now been removed.
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11: Collingwood superstar Nick Dacos was the difference in the 19-point win over the Eagles at Optus Stadium yesterday. Brownlow medal favourite with 39 touches and a goal. West Coast coach Andrew McWalter says a poor period in the third quarter hurt his side.
13: We missed tackles, we couldn't pressure them, we couldn't get our hands on the ball for that period. So, yeah, it just shows that you have to be able to play four quarters of football to win games.
11: Well, the Fremantle Dockers have a chance to secure the minor premiership on Friday night, hosting Adelaide.
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11: More rain for Perth today with a chance of a thunderstorm this morning and a maximum of 17 degrees. Right now it's 12. 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
19: Perth.
22: Good morning. Hello. That is rain. That is rain. Listen to that.
23: It is. That it's a fair bit of rain.
22: Kimber.
23: I can tell you why you're hearing so much rain. Because the place I've been taken is... it's pretty exposed.
22: Mate, what are you outside in it? Like, what's going on there?
23: No! I can... Look, for those who don't know, if you're just tuning in, I was taken last week. I've been basically abducted. And while they are looking after me and I'm okay, I can tell you this, I know I'm in a warehouse. I know that. I don't care. You can put a pillowcase over my head as much as you like. I know I'm in a warehouse. I can hear it. Look, oh my God.
22: I can, hang on a sec. I'm going to have to turn you down just a little bit. I've got to turn you down just a little bit because otherwise the people listening to this show, they won't be able to hear a thing. That is just nothing but rain.
23: Oh my gosh.
22: So, as you mentioned, last week we found out the taker took you. So you still have a pillowcase over your head.
23: Yeah, I'm sort of sweet-talking the taker at the moment, trying to go, what can I do? They just don't want me to give away any clues about where I am.
22: Right, okay.
23: And at this point, I don't know where I am, so safe bet.
22: So, $500 cash up for grabs. That's the reward for the person who can physically rock up and find out where you are.
23: It's not enough, Pete. I'm telling
22: you don't think
23: you right
22: it's enough.
23: Now.
22: You don't think it's enough.
23: I'm cold. As I'm saying, I know I'm in a warehouse. It's cold. It sounds like this. I would rather be rescued quickly. So if you could please try and give some decent clues or up the bounty or something.
22: All right. I'll tell you what we're going to do. In about 20 minutes' time, we're going to give out clue number one. All right? So let's...
23: And until then,
22: yeah.
23: If this rain becomes too much, I guess you're just going to mute my mic.
22: You're like one of those weather people that they stick out in the rain. This is you know when you're watching the television, you see the weather person out in the rain in the middle of the cyclone? This is our equivalent for radio so people can hear it.
23: This is my big break. It's my big weather break. I'm going to go out there and this is where I'm going to change my career.
22: All right. It sounds like the rain is subsiding a little bit, which is good, news. All right, let's play Pop Quiz. Get on the phone. We're going to play Pop Quiz. 131060 is our number. We want you to come on and play Pop Quiz around with us. We've got a prize to give away. You get it just for being a part of the show this morning. It's just a great way to wake up with us. And then 20 minutes time, clue number one for Kimber's undisclosed location. Stay with us.
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0: Okay, before we get to our caller this morning, let's reset some things. So, Kimber, you are coming to us from an undisclosed location, and the clues have begun. They will begin at 6:20 this morning for someone to try and find you. Actually,
2: I've
0: physically find you. You've been taken.
2: I've been taken, and I'm in... all I can tell you is I know I'm at a warehouse. I can hear it. I can feel it. It's cold, and it's just... It's empty. I've got that feeling. I just know.
0: Right.
2: Even though I can't see anything.
0: And I'm glad to hear that the rain subsided a little bit from moments ago when it was a torrential downpour.
2: Yeah. It's all going well, guys. Yeah. I hope someone finds me fast, though, because it's going to be a long week.
0: All right. It could be Adam. Hello, Adam. Good morning.
3: Good morning, Pete and Kimber. How are you?
0: Going
2: hey,
0: so
2: Adam.
0: Well,
2: how are you, mate?
0: All right. Adam, you're going to be taking on Kimber from her undisclosed location today in Pop Quiz. All right?
3: Fantastic.
0: Okay. Mate, Adam is your buzzer. Kimber, you know what to do.
2: Okay.
0: Here we go. Let's get into it. Question number one. The Logies are on this Sunday, the 16th of August. Who have they announced as their musical act? Is it A, Kylie Minogue, B, Peking Duck, or C, Sophie Monk?
3: Adam.
2: Kimber.
0: Oh, Adam just in there. Go for it, Adam.
3: B.
0: B. Peking Duck is correct, Adam. Well done.
2: Oh, nice one.
0: Yeah, good on you, Adam. Nice work there, buddy. We have a Guinness Book of World Records question. The longest distance cycling backwards with a violin. God, these get arbitrary, these ones, don't they? The longest distance cycling backwards with a violin goes to Christian Adams of France. Closest to the pin, how many kilometres did he go?
2: I mean, I'm going to just go one. Kimber,
0: okay, so
2: one.
0: Kimber's going with one.
2: He doesn't have to go very far because I don't reckon anyone else is going to do it. And I don't even know, do bikes go backwards?
0: Well, he, I don't know.
2: Because
0: when
2: you cycle backwards on a bicycle, don't you just get that, like, empty gears sound?
0: Well, look, we've sent people to the moon, so I dare say there are bicycles out there that can be cycled backwards. So we've got 1 kilometre from you.
2: Yep.
0: Adam, what's your answer?
3: Okay. 2 kilometres.
0: 2 kilometres. and with that, Adam, you take the win, mate. It's 60 kilometres. 60 kilometres.
3: Wow.
0: Yes.
2: That's amazing. Mad.
0: Absolutely amazing. Backwards with a violin.
2: Well done, Adam.
0: Adam, we are going to throw you into the draw for the booby prize this week.
3: Nice.
0: All right. So we're going to find out what that is a little bit later on in the week. But you could enjoy that, mate. And all the best to you. Good luck for winning the booby prize.
3: Thank you very much. Fingers crossed.
0: All right, buddy.
2: I mean, if it's booby, where can you go wrong?
0: 100%. So, booby prize, get involved with IGA Purple Bra Day and fundraise together so we can make sure no one in WA faces breast cancer alone. It's a very good cause. All right, so, Kimber, you are at an undisclosed location because you have been taken. We're going to come back in just a moment. We've got the very first clue for people to decipher to try and find you to win the bounty. Hang around,
2: good,
0: everybody.
2: Make it a good one.
0: Hang around.
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4: 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So please be patient as well. Mitchell southbound, underspeed Burns Beach Road. Cronulla northbound, on off busy Mortimer through to Rowley Road. More value, less fuel. 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It's Bernie D. More traffic soon on Mix 94.5, Perth's best variety.
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1: This is Pete and Kimber's Taken.
0: Taken. So we do have Kimber back. She is currently being holed up in a warehouse somewhere in Perth, and as you can hear, the rain is coming down hard.
2: It seemed like a really reasonable situation, guys. I had a really bad sinus infection for 3 weeks, and I've been sick in bed the whole time, and I was so looking forward to coming back to the show. And then on my way into work, I was taken, and now I'm in a cold warehouse somewhere in Perth, hoping that one of you will find me.
0: And look, I don't know if you've people have heard, but I've put up a very generous bounty to get you back as well. $500 in cash. $500 cold, hard cash for the person who can actually physically rock up and find you this week.
2: It's not bad going, is it?
0: It's like, $500.
2: If you can work the clues out, all you have to do is come and get me. I'll be very happy to see you. I'll give you the tip.
0: Now, speaking of clues, okay, so the taker is going to be leaving us messages, and these messages have clues. We're going to be getting heaps of them to try and help you find out where Kimber is and be the first one there to help her escape. Here is the first message from the taker with our first clue. Let's take a listen.
3: Good morning, everyone. This is the taker. Wow, Pete is taking this very seriously. A $500 reward to find Kimber. Wow. I would like you to find Kimber. In fact, the first person to find her will release her and win the cash that Pete has on offer. In fact, I'll give you a clue to help you out. Winter is coming. That's your clue. Bye for now.
0: Winter is coming.
2: Am I in a snow factory?
0: I don't know, mate. What?
2: Winter is coming. That's not a big enough clue.
0: I mean,
2: how many clues are we giving away?
0: Is it the fact? Well, we're going to have another clue. We're doing three this morning. We have three across the show this morning.
2: All right.
0: I mean, look, I wouldn't have expected the taker to have given it all away in the first one at 20 past six. You know what I mean?
2: Like, no, of course.
0: The taker likes to have a little bit of fun.
2: And I don't want to make light of people who are taken in usual circumstances, but in this circumstance, I'm taken care of. Like, this morning, the taker has bought me pastries.
0: What? Really?
2: I've got pastries.
0: Like, so
2: I'm happy and I'm well, guys. I'm not in any danger.
0: Right, okay.
2: It's all just a bit of fun. It's just that it came unexpectedly.
0: So, legitimately, this is not a call us and tell us where you think Kimber might be to win the cash. You have to physically rock up and find her and help her escape. All right? It is the ultimate mystery. It is so much fun. You heard your first clue there from the taker. Winter is coming. Keep that one, and then get ready. We'll have another clue for you coming up after 7 o'clock this morning. $500 cash for the first person to find Kimber.
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9: 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Pretty wet out there from the overnight rain, still drizzling here and there, so please drive to the conditions and make sure you allow for extra travel time this morning so you're not late and rushed. Got to be courteous and patient. Mitchell southbound, underspeed Burnspeed Road, then Hepburn on off through to Reed Highway. And on the bill, Cornada northbound, anywhere between Mortimer Road through to Rowley. 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
24: Hi there, it's Damien Carbon. Customers and staff were seen running out of Northbridge McDonald's last night after a fire broke out. Crews were quickly on the scene about 8 p.m. containing the blaze to the back area of the restaurant. Nobody was injured. While a home in Mirrabooka has gone up in flames about 10 p.m. There were no injuries, but it's understood the home on Ewell Street was gutted. Anthony Albanese might still be our preferred Prime Minister, but today's news poll shows Labor's primary vote is at its weakest level since June 2013. Labor MP Tanya Plibersek admitting the party has work to do.
25: Well, it's certainly a change, and we've got a bit of time between now and the next election to right that. And that's why we are absolutely focused every day on making a real difference in people's lives.
24: Add Taylor Swift songs in the background of several videos recently posted by Donald Trump's campaign and the White House have now been removed.
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24: The West Coast Eagles remain on 4 wins for the year after a 19-point loss to Collingwood. Eagle Jack Graham telling 7, the Pies jumped ahead after half-time.
1: They're a quality side, doesn't matter who they've got out. They've got a really strong system, so their players know how to play it. And yeah, for us, we had a few turnovers. We had some momentum, but we just couldn't score. So yeah, we kind of let them back into the game, unfortunately.
24: St Kilda's Nosiah Wanganeen-Millera is expected to miss the rest of the season after suffering a hamstring injury.
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24: More rain for Perth today with a chance of a thunderstorm this morning and a maximum of 17 degrees. 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
23: This
0: is the Pete and Kimber Show. Yeah, it's 6:30. We'll go for Alpha Bucks for $10,000 coming your way at 7 o'clock this morning. Kimber has been taken. You are at a mystery location. It's been half an hour of the first show since you've been taken, mate. How are you feeling so far? Are you okay?
7: I'm okay. Look, honestly, the taker is taking care of me. I'm looked after. I'm safe. I've got snacks. I've got a peppermint tea. It's fine, but I would like to come back to the studio and would prefer that someone in Perth find me the sooner the better.
0: Right. So you're going to be hearing clues across the show. You can't miss a minute of the show because you never know when that big clue that's going to help you out is going to drop. There will be a fresh clue coming your way after 7 o'clock this morning. Decipher the clues. Find Kimber. Be the first one to pick up the cash. Stay with us.
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0: Alanis Morissette. 6:35, Pete and Kimber Show. Good morning. Thank you very much for spending your morning with us. As you can hear, whenever we need to check the weather, all we need to do is bring the mics up on the location that Kimber's at and get what's going on. I can hear the rain coming down. It sounds like you're in a factory. I know you've got a pillowcase over your head. You're the one who's been taken. We all have to decipher the clues to try and find you physically and win the cash that's on offer. But it sounds like you're in a factory of some sort.
1: I definitely think it's a factory or a warehouse or something, because it's just, you can hear the rain. It's really cold in here. I'm certain it just has that empty sound. Certain that's where I am.
0: All right. And the first clue we've been given this morning is winter is coming, which means absolutely nothing. So thank you so much.
1: You said they're going to give a couple more clues across the morning.
0: After 7 o'clock, we'll get our next one. Hey, you're familiar with the organisation Orange Sky, right?
1: Oh, they're amazing. They have been incredible. That organisation started with just a couple of young men who wanted to do better and help other people, and started those mobile vans that washed people's clothes, people who were dealing with homelessness. And then they've gotten so successful and done so well that they now have more funding and they provide showers and so much dignity to people. It's incredible.
0: They're fantastic. Now, new research has suggested that Australians are looking away from those doing it tough. So things like actually being afraid to walk up to a person who appears homeless and just talk to them or say, I'm here to help, or even just have a conversation. Now, I caught up with Rita Berry, who works for Orange Sky here in WA, and we had a bit of a chat about this. It was very interesting. I'll play a little bit here.
2: We're just trying to make the general public more aware of what's actually happening in the community, and things are dire.
0: So here's what I thought. Like, as the general public, I reckon we are well aware. Like, we're seeing it absolutely everywhere. But the thing that I think we struggle with is how do we reach out? And what I mean by that is I'm quite honest with this stuff. I wouldn't be the first one, surely listening to this, to have seen a homeless person on the street and have walked past.
2: Yeah, absolutely. That happens all the time. Homelessness is a downward spiral. And because of the pressures of financial pressures of people, so many more people become homeless at the moment.
0: Right now, it's everywhere, isn't it?
2: And it can be a simple thing like losing your rental, losing your job, situations in the family, splits in relationships and things like that. People have nowhere to go, maybe temporary couch surfing or things like that, but then they're on the street. And just imagine being on the street in winter, nowhere to go, people living with a bag of all their belongings. And, you know, for us as an organization, Orange Sky, we're only part of the big services available to homeless people. We provide laundry and shower facilities. And when your health is being affected by homelessness, your cleanliness, it's just one issue after the next.
0: I can imagine. Yeah. So many people listening to this, so many people here in the office and on this show, like, we take it for granted being able to get up in the morning in a nice warm bed, have fresh clothes that we've washed the day before in our cupboard, and then walk into a shower, a hot shower. You know what I mean? Especially on these cold wintry mornings. It must be such a lifting thing for homeless people to be able to have these simple services in their lives.
2: Absolutely. It's the engagement as well. It is listening. We try to connect the communities of homeless people to everybody else.
0: So, look, it's a very simple thing. And as I mentioned there, it is things that we take for granted, you know. And Orange Sky are doing such a wonderful thing, getting these little things that we do take for granted around to homeless people. And they need your support. So you can go to Orange Sky's Homelessness Week campaign page, which is on their website, and find all the information there about how you can help. And look, as we can hear, we're seeing it right now. Imagine being a homeless person in this weather.
1: At any time, dreadful.
0: But in this particular weather, trying to sleep, trying to stay safe, trying to stay warm, trying not to get wet, trying to stay healthy, it'd be horrific right about now.
1: And I think, as you said earlier, like, you know, people don't know what to do, whether to approach people, talk to them, you know, give them a sense of humanity. And if you're not comfortable doing that because people don't feel safe or whatever that is, this is a way that you can help people, and it gets to the right people. So anything you can do to support Orange Sky would be brilliant.
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23: 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Heads up, a crash on Kwinana Freeway South Banner Row Highway, Jandakot. It's in the centre lane. Police and tow is on site. It's pretty busy on the approach at the moment. Southbound, it's all the way back to around Farrington Road. So allow for a safe merge. 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
3: 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Crash still there in Jandakot, Kwinana Freeway southbound at Roe Highway. The left lanes are now closed by incident response. Police and tow is on site. It's pretty heavy on the approach back to around Farrington Road. And a crash, Narrows Bridge southbound. The right lane's blocked. Traffic heavy on the approach. 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
16: Hi there, it's Damien Carbon. Perth police are cracking down on booze and drugged up drivers leaving Perth's entertainment precincts. Drones are now used to help spot drivers who try to dodge booze buses by driving down side streets. Police say 400 drink drivers have been caught in the past 18 months, along with another 100 drug-affected motorists. It comes as 137 people have died on our roads this year. That's a decade-high number. More Aussies are seeing a GP without paying a cent, with bulk billing rates continuing to climb. Nationally, the rate has hit 84.1%. Health Minister Mark Butler telling Seven this morning the government is well ahead of its targets.
17: Well, we're well ahead of that, and that's the good news out of the numbers this morning. It shows that this year there will be literally millions and millions of additional free visits to the doctor, and that's obviously good for people's hip pocket.
16: And a lucky escape for customers and staff after a small fire at Macca's Northbridge last night.
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16: Eagles coach Andrew McWalter says it was Collingwood's third quarter that got them in the 19-point win at Optus yesterday.
18: I thought we had really strong spirit today for large periods of the game, but just for that 15-minute period, we looked just a bit lifeless, which was a shame because they kicked five goals to our one in that period, and I think that's really the difference in the game.
16: Well, the Freo Dockers have a chance to secure the minor premiership this Friday night, hosting Adelaide. And Carlton has moved a step closer to the AFL wildcard round, beating St Kilda by 44 points.
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16: 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Right now it's 12. 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
0: So many things adorning our streaming service at the moment, obviously, and quite often it's hard to even decide what to watch, and that's why Kimber watches things. What have you watched?
2: Before I was taken, I watched this quality show. It is called Half Man, and I watched it on Stan. And it took me a while to see this one. It's been out for a little while, a couple of months maybe. But now that I have, I absolutely have to share it with you. It's Half Man by Richard Gadd. Now, you might remember Richard Gadd because he was the creator and actor in Baby Reindeer.
0: Oh, yes. We've got a bit of Baby Reindeer here.
3: You say this woman's stalking you?
4: Yeah, like 6 months maybe.
3: Why'd it take you so long to report it?
4: I think she needs help. She comes to my work, my house. She sends me emails, like, all the time.
5: Got really manly hands, haven't you? Chiseled jawline. Should we run away together?
0: Jeez, it's so wild hearing that audio. That feels like a lifetime ago that was floating around.
2: But it takes you back instantly because Baby Reindeer became a really big hit because it was just something quite different, I think. But this is Richard Gadd's next piece. It's 6 episodes and it's about the very volatile relationship, a 30-year relationship between two stepbrothers who are very different people. Here's a taste of it.
6: Hello. For those that don't know me, I'm Reuben Pallister, and I'm going to tell you about Niall Kennedy. I remember the first time I met him. He was only a kid.
7: Reuben's moved into your room.
8: What? No way.
7: He's a psycho.
9: Our own ones, you know, doesn't bother you or something.
10: Is that your boyfriend?
11: Are these guys bothering you?
9: Why do you care?
11: We're family now.
9: Reuben, he's the best and the worst thing. All at once.
0: No! No! All right, so the trailer for Half Man there. Tell us about this show.
2: Oh, I mean, I'll say up front that some people might find it a difficult watch, and reviews will say that people have found it hard to watch because it can be quite intense. But that is what makes it brilliant. Okay, it is raw, it's nuanced, and it's just the dialogue and the scenes have got this emotional honesty about them that you have never seen before. I found every single episode to be amazing, and it explores psychological torment, toxic masculinity and power dynamics. Now, I know people panic when you say the word toxic masculinity, but it's more about these two stepbrothers because they're so different. One of them's this really manly man who's super aggressive and the other one is not that way, and it's about them trying to negotiate that relationship together to be brothers. But it is very, look, and it does sound very dark, but if you appreciate that level of drama and you want to see some exceptional acting, this is an absolute piece of art. Like, every single ep made me feel something. And I remember in Baby Reindeer, you got these like brief moments of like respite through some comedy. There was lots of like little bits of laughter in between. You do not get that in Half Man. Like, there's no breaks. This series forces you to reflect on the most vulnerable and darkest parts of human psyche. But I reveled in that. I found it fascinating.
0: Amazing. Didn't find it exhausting whatsoever. Because the thing that I liked about Baby Reindeer was the little bits of respite that sort of allowed you to take a breath. But this wasn't exhausting for you?
2: Look, I know a lot of people have reviewed it saying they found it exhausting, but in the way that, look, maybe one ep at a time is all you need. Maybe you don't want to binge them back to back, because each episode absolutely made me go, whoa.
0: Yeah.
2: And so if you want to feel something like that and you want to experience it, just see how you go. But it is absolutely worth watching. I saw it on Stan. It is called Half Man by Richard Gadd.
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15: 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A crash on Kwinana southbound at Roe Highway causing all sorts of delays at the moment. Back to Leach Highway. Please be very patient. Allow for a safe merge. And also a crash on Greatestern Highway westbound at Darlington Road, Darlington. Lane closures unknown, but still pretty heavy in the area. 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
11: Hi there, it's Damien Carbon. Busy night for firefighters in Perth with a blaze at Northbridge McDonald's. Crews were quickly on the scene about 8 o'clock last night, evacuating staff and customers. Everyone got out safely, with fire crews containing the blaze to the back area of the restaurant. While a family home in Mirrabooka has been completely gutted, that fire happened about 10 p.m. Everyone got out okay. Support for federal Labor has hit its lowest level since 2013, when Julia Gillard was Prime Minister. A fresh news poll out today puts Labor's primary vote at 29%, level with One Nation.
12: Obviously what's happened is people don't believe in the authenticity of Labor beyond socialism. They're very good at socialism, they're very good at taking away the rights of our land, they're very good at intermittent power and putting the price of power up through the roof.
11: That's One Nation MP Barnaby Joyce on 7 there this morning. In the preferred Prime Minister stakes, Albo leads on 46%, followed by Pauline Hanson at 31.
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11: Collingwood superstar Nick Dacos was the difference in the 19-point win over the Eagles at Optus Stadium yesterday. Brownlow medal favourite with 39 touches and a goal. West Coast coach Andrew McWalter says a poor period in the third quarter hurt his side.
13: We missed tackles, we couldn't pressure them, we couldn't get our hands on the ball for that period. So, yeah, it just shows that you have to be able to play four quarters of football to win games.
11: Well, the Fremantle Dockers have a chance to secure the minor premiership on Friday night, hosting Adelaide.
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11: More rain for Perth today with the chance of a thunderstorm this morning and a maximum of just 17 degrees for us. Right now it's 12. 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
22: Okay, Kimber is currently at an undisclosed location. Your job is to listen to the clues across the show, decipher them, and then try and find her. If you can physically find her and be the first one, you will collect a tidy $500 cash today. The clues so far that we've had from the taker: winter is coming, and the song Yellow by Coldplay, and there are people that are already throwing things out on the text line, Kimber.
0: Oh, like, what are they guessing?
22: Well, Donna's thinking an ice rink because of Coldplay.
0: Oh, it's pretty cold today, right? Coldplay's a good idea, yeah.
22: You've said that. Someone said you're at a good Sammy's in Canning Vale. I don't know why.
0: I wonder what that, the link is. You know. Oh, because it's yellow. Because they've got yellow signage.
22: That's a very good point. Marissa said you're with me in the radio studio.
0: Oh, I'm definitely not.
22: Yeah, you're definitely not.
0: I can tell you I'm definitely. 100%. I don't know about the others because I don't know where I am yet. I still have a pillowcase over my head. But right. I can tell you I am not in the studio.
22: So your third clue for the morning coming up after 8 o'clock this morning. We're going to come back in just a moment. And I'm going to say something that's going to put the absolute terror into parents listening to this right now. We're going to be talking about...
0: Hang on, who's going to come back for that?
22: No, mate, I only have to say one word and they're coming back, I'll tell you.
0: Okay.
22: Because the kids won't let them switch off the radio.
0: Okay.
22: Ooshies.
0: Oh, ooshies.
22: Ooshies.
0: Okay, yeah. Even I know about this and I'm not a parent.
22: Hang around.
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0: It's Coolio, Gangster's Paradise, 7:35 on the Pete and Kimber Show. Good morning. Hey, by the way, make it to air this week for your chance to win our booby prize. Get involved with IGA Purple Bra Day and fundraise together so we can make sure no one in WA faces breast cancer alone. Whoever makes it to air this week goes into the draw for that booby prize as we grab Kimber again, coming to you live from what we know now as a factory. It's got to be a factory somewhere.
1: What's a factory defined as? I just know that it's, I feel like I'm in a big cold space and it sounds like there's roof, like there's a tin roof because I can hear rain on it all the time.
0: Well, I've been in a few factories in my time and I would say that's about as close to a factory as I've ever heard.
1: Warehouse, factory, are they all the same? I don't know, but I feel like it's something like that. When the person who took me, the taker, has said they might negotiate with me to remove the mask tomorrow if no one finds me today.
0: Right. Okay.
1: I'm hoping we don't get that far.
0: And then we might... Actually, well, it'd be great if somebody finds you this morning. If you physically find Kimber, $500 cash up for grabs. The clue so far, winter is coming. And Yellow by Coldplay. Clue number three, after 8 o'clock this morning. Keep on listening. There is a brand new craze that has taken over everybody's shopping carts at your local Woolies. Take a listen to this.
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0: So, Disney Ushies, and they are turning into a massive craze.
1: They're back. We've had Ushies before, haven't we?
0: Yeah, we have had Ushies before, but I don't remember them being as big as they're starting to feel right now. This to me feels... You remember when everybody was collecting the minis back in COVID times?
1: Yeah.
0: It feels like it's that level. And I said,
1: and where are those minis now?
0: Yeah, well, good point.
1: Just checking.
0: So, 131060, how has the Ushi madness taken over your life? I want to hear from people this morning. Now, I said to myself I was not going to get invested in this thing.
1: I could have told you from the beginning that that was not going to happen.
0: So we
1: would be all over it.
0: No. So we did a Woolies shop a few weeks ago, and they come in these blind bags, so you don't actually know which one you're going to get until you open it, right? Now, I handed them out to the kids, and there was one left over. And when I cracked that one open, the kids looked at it, and they said, "Dad, what did you get?" And I was like, whatever, I don't really care, blah, blah, blah, blah, blah. And then I took a closer look, and I was like, oh, my God, it glows in the dark! And then this one here, that's what got me, the fact that there was a glow-in-the-dark one. And then my daughter opened one, and it was a see-through black Darth Vader. And I was like, okay, congratulations, Woolies, you've done your job, you've got me. But now they've gone to another level, right? So I've seen Facebook groups popping up where people are having discussions about trading them and which ones they're getting, and they're starting to get mass appeal. They're swapping them at schools. My daughter's coming home every day saying that she's done a trade with her mates. Even going as far as I'm seeing people over the last couple of days reporting on socials that they went to a Woolies and they were sold out, so they abandoned their carts to go to another Woolies and do their shopping.
1: I would have done this the same talk topic, but I would have done this as the humans have lost it.
0: Right.
1: But I don't understand it, but what's the one Ushi that everyone is seeking this time? Because I remember back then it was like a gold Simba from The Lion King? Or like a gold, there was like a special one that everyone wanted because it was more rare than what's going around. There's usually one that has not had as much production.
0: Well, look, I can say that we have the gold car from Cars. We found that one, and I'm seeing them go online on Facebook Marketplace for $45 a piece.
1: Whoa.
0: All right? And that's not even scratching the surface. So there seems to be a bit going on. So 131060, how's the Ushi madness taken over your life? Has it infiltrated your household? Are you a part of the Facebook groups? Are you talking to the other mums and dads and you're swapping them for the kids? We want to hear about what's happening in your life with this stuff. And again, if you make it to air this week, you go into our booby prize draw thanks to our good mates of the IGA Purple Bra Day fundraising together. We'll come back and take your calls next.
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6: 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A reported crash, Great Eastern Highway westbound Darlington Road in Darlington. Lane closures are unknown. Traffic's pretty heavy on the approach. And another crash on Kwinana southbound at Roe Highway. Jandakot still there. It is down to a single lane by incident response. It's heavy back past Leach Highway. 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
7: 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Oh, what a feeling, Toyota.
0: I don't know if you saw the promo for Better Homes, but that stew looks so good. 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Better make the most of the stew weather while it's still here. And so surprising that you can make it out of anything. Surprising, like good surprising. 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
8: 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A reported crash, Gradison Highway westbound, Darlington Road in Darlington. Lane closures are unknown. Traffic's pretty heavy on the approach. And another crash on Kwinana southbound at Roe Highway. Jandakot still there. 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
17: Hi there, Pete's Damien Carbon. Perth police say they're going to go after idiots getting behind the wheel who try and avoid booze buses after a night out. Booze buses and drug testing blitzers are now targeting Perth's entertainment precincts, with drones helping to catch drivers trying to turn down side streets when they see a booze bus. Police say 400 drink drivers and 100 drugged drivers have been busted in the past 18 months. Free GP visits are becoming more common across Perth as the federal government's bulk billing push gathers pace. National rate rose to 84.1% in the June quarter. Health Minister Mark Butler telling Seven the rollout is tracking well.
18: It means that people are going to the doctor or going back to the doctor when they need to, rather than when they feel they can find the $50 or $60 to pay a gap fee.
17: And a number of WA firefighters are answering the call for help overseas. They fly out of